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611 Medic 9 Responder Medical. It's going to be 573 Mount Dell Drive, Clayton. It's going to be an 83-year-old female. Unknown medical problems.

Engine 41, Medic 41, Code 3, response to 14, Beaconsfield Court, Cross of Artist Drive, secondhand information from a 25-year-old male that fell with shortness of breath.

0: 41, but 41 callers called in now saying they're having chest heaviness after a fall from a walker.
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truck 14, truck 6, engine 13, engine 2, engine 5, engine 9, Q86, Battalion 1, Battalion 2, Safety 1, response for commercial structure fire, 900 Roanoke Drive. In the laundry room next to the mailboxes, secondhand information. 17-year-old called her mother saying that the water heater was making banging noises and soft flames from the top of the water heater. Command is Bravo 4, attacks Bravo 5.

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0: on fire, engine 13. Can you have RP flag us down? Our attempt is not show for the motor to move.
1: The RP is not there. This is secondhand information to her from her daughter on scene. Just that it was in the first laundry room next to the mailboxes.

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0: 13's on scene, nothing showing from two-story apartment building. We're investigating, we'll establish for no kind of seat. 13's got some water supply if needed.
1: I mean, nothing showing, two-story apartments investigating, have your own water if needed, run out, busy.
2: Current fire battalion 1, let's have all units stage out on the main road and not commit to the apartment.
1: Copy. All incoming units stage on the main road. All incoming stage on the main road.
0: Engine 13, we're in OKC.
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1: Engineer 13, you can stand by. The first laundry room was clear. We just made access. The second one, that's clear as well. On fire, Roanoke, I see. You cancel the balance. We'll keep Engine 13 on scene while we investigate.
2: 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Canceling the balance. Keeping 13 investigating. All units canceled.

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0: 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The scene's been left with Mark Stock Construction.
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Engine 86 BLS 2, respond. Code 2, Port Chicago Highway and Arnold Industrial Way, Port Chicago Highway and Arnold Industrial Way in a white van. The 89-year-old male tripped over a wheelchair in the van.

Truck One, respond for rescue from an elevator at Park Regency, 3128 Oak Road, parking level, correction, in the parking garage level, two adults and a baby stuck on the first floor.

Engine 92, I copy responding. Medic 5-9 respond. Go through the stage near Walgreens at 6570 Blunt Tree Way across the Empire. Stage for a fight. DD route.

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0: Advise the BLS units that we're in southbound Fort Chicago underneath the 4 overpass.
1: 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BLS 11.
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The 40-year-old female not alert after passing out. She's in a car out front.

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0: 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Brake engine 69, medic 68, respond code 34010, La Colina Road, cross of La Crescenta Road. 77-year-old female, difficulty breathing with history of CHF.
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2: 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Sounds like the owner just showed up.
1: 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Owner showed up. I'll cancel animal control.

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0: 51, I copy, I'll show you responding.

Vila 62, responding code 2 to 2410 Shadow Lane, apartment number 990, crossing Spanish Street. 59-year-old male with a swollen leg.

Engine 9, Medic 13, Cozy Medical, 131 Benedict Court. 131 Benedict Court, cross of Martindale Drive. 83-year-old female in deer fainting.

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1: Medicated with a topography. Is that BLS 23?
0: BLS 23, copy. BLS 23, we are locked outside the building. Is there a code or can you contact PD to let us in?
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0: 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We put two possible gate codes in there. If it doesn't work, PD will come get you.
1: Do you think copy?

engine 43, medic 45, respond for medical. 30 East Alta Rinda Drive for a 38-year-old male, burnt hand on an off pan.

Engine 51, Medic 74, medical alarm, 1328 Norvell Street, 1328 Norvell Street, cross of Donnell Avenue for a two-way medical alarm.

an 8, respond for exterior fire in the area of 1837 Andrews Drive. It's going to be behind this location, possibly accessed through Toby on the other side of the creek. One caller only so far saw flames and smoke from the dry grass area moving towards the creek.

0: Denae, PD is at 1808 Wildbrook Court, so it looks like about 25 feet by 25 feet. Hang on, you're on mail, I'm well.
1: Call fire in Denae.
0: In Denae.
1: We're on scene. We got about a 25 by 25 foot spot. Engine 8 can handle.
0: How far, copy?

to the 11 respond for Lyft. The first one went 87 Corona Lane. 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

Medic 27, respond code 3 Richmond, 212 South 17th Street, cross of Florida Avenue or Main Avenue, 83-year-old male, unresponsive.

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0: 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Can you dispatch Oakland Fire to our location at 856 West MacArthur Boulevard for a structure fire?
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0: 856 West MacArthur Boulevard in Oakland.
1: I copied 856 West. Repeat the rest. This is not our jurisdiction. I need to clarify.
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Engine 75, respond for an odor investigation, 1201 Waverly Circle, 1201 Waverly Circle, cross of Laurelwood Drive, for a burning odor coming from the attic after turning on the furnace, negative smoke or flames.

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Engine 79, Medic 75, respond for a medical, 116 Bridgeview Court, 116 Bridgeview Court, cross of Virginia Street, 74-year-old male that fell down the stairs, head injury.

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Medic 71, respond code 2, 710 Willow Avenue, unit 308, cross of San Pablo Avenue for 71-year-old male abdominal pain.

Engine 8 Medic 16, respond for medical 4059 Wilson Lane. 4019. 4059 Wilson Lane, cross of Wardlow Lane. For a fire alarm.

0: Truck 6, Engine 6, Engine 22, Engine 10, Rescue 86, Battalion 2, Battalion 1, Safety 1, respond for a residential structure fire with Engine 8 and Medic 16, 4059 Wilson Lane, 4059 Wilson Lane, cross of Copus Lane, or Wardlow Lane. Call came in as a possible carbon monoxide alarm. The landlords gained access to the EDU, advising there's smoke in the residence, and the female tenant was naked on the floor. He's trying to get her out now. Tactical will be on Bravo 5 with command on Bravo 4. All units respond and route Bravo 5.
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0: en route to Wilson. Concord PD is now on scene. They're advising there's negative fire. There's a pot on the stove. They're still requesting medical to respond for the smoke inhalation.
1: All units responding to Wilson Lane. This is going to be off of Copus Lane, level one stage.
0: Comfort copies in today's traffic. All units responding will be off Copus Lane and number one, level one stage.

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0: The sheriff just called requesting a second ambulance for one of the subjects detained. I just want to confirm.
1: Affirm. We'll start with an ambulance. Code 3 ALS, please.
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0: 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This is under Sheriff requesting an additional ambulance, Medic 87, confirming code 3 ALS.
1: Medic 87, I got one partner checking on the other. Unsure if it's code 3, we'll be advised here shortly. Medicaid 87, you can downgrade the other ambulance to code 2.
0: Medicaid 87, did you want us to continue with an ALS?
1: 87, confirm second ALS unit, make it code 2, not code 3.
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Clayton Road at Treat Boulevard for a vehicle accident. 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

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RP is in the lobby, was advised a patient possibly having a seizure.

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0: 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PDM scene requesting code 2 for shortness of breath, 32-year-old female.
1: To odor investigation, 2369 Grafton Way, 2369 Grafton Way, crossing Clarksburg Place, for smell of electrical in the house.

Engine 41, truck 44, respond for an alarm at Gino Hall at St. Mary's College, 1928 St. Mary's Road. Cross the De La Salle Drive for zone 2, fire and smoke, first floor boiler room.

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Medic 75, Code 3 Medical, Richmond, South 35th Street crossing Wall Avenue at G Liquors. Person having a seizure.

14 Medicaid team, respond to 1148 Palm Avenue, 1148 Palm Avenue, cross of Martinez Avenue, 68-year-old female, possible stroke.

Orange at 41, a response for a commercial fire alarm, 1928 St. Mary's Road, 1928 St. Mary's Road, Agino Hall, Casa de la Sal Drive. It's going to be the same alarm, came in again, zone 2, fire, smoke, first floor, boiler room.

Engine 9, Medic 14, respond. Code 3128, Benedict Court, 128, Benedict Court, Crescent Martindale. It's going to be a 96-year-old male, nauseous after medical appointment this morning.

And he has 13, Meta 15. Stay jail for PD. 225 Barrel at the street. 225 Barrel at the street. Apartment number 1, Custom and Barcadero. PD is en route. Unknown medical. Someone heard another party vomiting.

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Engine 70, medic 71, respond, code 3. 2802 Valencia Way, 2802 Valencia Way, crossing Mission Bell Drive. 18-year-old female, breathing problem.

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Engine A, Medic 20, respond code 3, 1655 Mendocino Drive, 1655 Mendocino Drive, Castle Wilson Lane, 69-year-old female, passed out, groaning.

Medic 74, respond code 3 for Richmond, 4554 Gregory Way, 4554 Gregory Way, cross the Framway. It's going to be 11-year-old male difficulty breathing.

Engine 75, Medic 77, Code 3 Medical for Rodeo, 902 Sandpoint Drive, 902 Sandpoint Drive, crossing Viewpoint Boulevard. 70-year-old female, diabetic complications.

Engine A3, respond to hazardous condition 1715 Linden Way, 1715 Linden Way, crossing Dogwood Way. Saw a smoke alarm going off. RP is not sure if this is also a CO alarm requesting assistance.

Quint 76, medic 74, respond for PD in stage 709 Windsor, 709 Windsor crossing Dover Street, possible assault, stage out, PD still in out.

Engine 74, Medic 76, respond code 3. 2340 Dolores Court, 2340 Dolores Court, crossing Snow Valley Road. Someone is asking for

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Do you want us to take Windsor? We're already staged. We got it. Thank you, though. Copy. Thank you.

And then 5 VLS 24, Responso 2, 175 Cleveland Road, 175 Cleveland Road, apartment 113 V Bravo, cross of Katie Court. It's going to be an 80-year-old female, fell and hit her head.

10 Medic 17, respond code 3, 2040 Sierra Road, 2040 Sierra Road, apartment 1, Crescent Oak Grove Road. It's a 58-year-old male diarrhea.

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2: 925 Monument Boulevard, 2925 Monument Boulevard, room 89. Stage Alpha assault victim hit in the head.

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Medic 74, respond with Richmond Fire, 2601 Hilltop Drive, apartment number 414, 329-year-old male with a dislocated shoulder.

Pigeon, I respond for lift assist 157 High Street, 157 High Street, Crescent Forest Avenue South. Lift assist only.

Engine 83, Medic 15, respond. 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

via City Respond Code to 2746 West Regalis Road, 2746 West Regalis Road, crossing Whiteman Court. This will be at the 19th hole for a 29-year-old male unwell.

Jim 1, Medic 19, Responco 3, 1400 Montego, 1400 Montego, apartment 23, Papa Tempico, 85-year-old female, severe headache.

0: 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Medic 19, respond, reduce the code 2. 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

0: 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Fire alarm sounding in the unit next to the next to or underneath the PR, sounding for about an hour. 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
1: MC-19, respond and stage for level 3 in Antioch.

Engine 70, Medic 77, respond in stage for PD. 13956 is San Pablo Avenue. 13956 San Pablo Avenue, crossing Van Ness Street. PD still en route for 5150. 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

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Code 3, 5647 Marlin Drive, 5647 Marlin Drive, crossing Willow Lake Road. 25-year-old male, unconscious.

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0: Talking with the building manager now. This is a nuisance alarm. No hazard. It's going to continue to go off until they get a company out here. So, no hazard found. It's going to continue to go off.
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It's a reaction to medication.

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I don't know, medical. 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

Engine 51 Medic 6-4, code 3 response to BART El Cerrito del Norte at 6400 cutting in the taxi area of the parking lot, 24-year-old male unconscious.

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Contra Loma Boulevard, PD on scene. Female, shallow breathing. 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

Engine 11, Medic 3, respond. Code 3, 203 Mount Town Parkway, across the Mount Wilson Way. 203 Mount Town Parkway for a 52-year-old male. Fall victim, patient is not alert.

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Byron Highway at North Bruns Road, CHP's en route advising a white dump truck overturned, blocking the westbound direction of Byron Highway.

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0: Intersect Medic 4, response code 31451, Oakland Avenue, cross the Pacific Street, 1451 Oakland Avenue in the bus zone of Comfort Park for an elderly female fall victim in the bus zone.
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0: 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So we're UTL. 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

Medic 8, Responco 3, 5555, Giant Highway 5555, Giant Highway across the Atlas Road. It's going to be an MA difficulty breathing. Enter at the Sally Point.

Engine 1, truck 1, medic 2, respond for haste accident, southbound 680 north of Red Deer Road. Southbound 680 north of Red Deer, three vehicles involved in the center divide. CHP is on scene.

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Medic 64 is on scene requesting VLS unit. 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Medic 64, approximately 11-minute ETA.

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Engine 42, Medic 41, Medical, 348 Ream Boulevard, crosses Elk Court, Braga Post Acute, 89-year-old female, ALOC.

CLS 3, respond 1396 Roselle Lane, cross of Golden Avenue. 1396 Roselle Lane for a 70-year-old female that had been strangled. Scene is secure. PD's on scene.

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It's going to be the recycling center, 82-year-old female fall, feels like it.

0: 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Medic one, confirm. 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Medic one. Medic one, confirm on central. Medic one. Medic one, on con central.
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engine correction, truck fix, and medic 7 respond, code 3, 1800 Concord Avenue at Walgreens. 1800 Concord Avenue, across the Harrison Street for a 25-year-old male seizure.

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Superior Court, 1000 Center Drive, Pittsburgh, Crossover Road Avenue. East Side, Main Entrance for difficulty breathing.

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PD is on scene requesting Coast Train for a suicidal subject.

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1: Engine 73, repeat traffic, low volume.
0: Sunfire, engine 73 and 673 in route 75, the area of Brownbrook, Coventry.
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0: 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Truck 6 on fire, go ahead. 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

0: 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Engine 93, Medic 5-2 Medical, Lone Tree Way at Brentwood Boulevard. On Lone Tree, west of Brentwood Boulevard, for a patient in a red Tesla. 36-year-old female, limbs going numb.
1: I'm sorry, Battalion 9.
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Medic 64, respond code 34, respond 410 South 38th Street, 410 South 38th Street, Cuffawala Avenue. 75-year-old female. Testing.

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1: 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On Lone Tree, west of Brentwood Boulevard. Engine 85, Medic 51 Medical, 730 Railroad Avenue, crosses East 7th Street. 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

0: 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Code 3, 75 Oak Grove Road, 785 Oak Grove Road at Pete's Coffee for a 20-year-old male seizure.
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0: I'll be assuming Bard IC. Be advised, we are on platform 1. This will be eastbound train. We do have contact with the patient right now. We're trying to determine extent of injury. And we just switched to Bravo 2.
1: Sign 1, I copy, assuming Bard IC. 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I'm determining injuries. And you guys will be switching to Bravo 2.
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0: 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If I can have you just stage at your truck down behind engine 1. We do have contact with them. We're trying to determine if we can break the train or whatnot. So until I get further info, just stand by down in the parking lot.
2: Copy. 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

0: Tom Fire, Bart IC on Bravo 2. Information for you. We do have confirmed power shutdown on both tracks, eastbound and westbound. And let's have all units stage down the parking lot. This is engine one, truck one.
1: RSA, copy. Confirmed train shutdown on both tracks, and units respond to the parking lot where truck one is.

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0: I see, engine 16. Go ahead. Operator's refusing care. Any need for us up here? I copy that. Refusing medical. Negative. You guys can if you want to hang out up here, that's fine. Truck 1, I see on Bravo 2.
1: Doing a truck 1.
0: We're still about 5 minutes out from moving the train, but we will need a VES ladder from you.
2: VES.
1: Copy, VES ladder. You guys need a Stokes or backboard or anything?

0: truck one I see. 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Patient is able to move around. We have a plan. We'll just be able to crawl out. Start prepping soaks and maybe ropes.
1: Copy that.

truck 6, Medic 7, respond code 3, 1081 Moore Lane, Crescentdale Rio Circle, 1081 Moore Lane at Trevista in the Villa. 72-year-old female, unconscious after a fall.

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0: 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We're going to break the train and move it. I'll advise you when the power's off.
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Engine 79, respond with BLS 11. 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
0: 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Power's been disconnected and probed. Firefighter saw and engineer truck one make an entry.
1: Moved and power disconnected. Firefighter saw an engineer from truck one making entry.

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0: 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Medic 65, you'll have to make that request through Richmond.
5: 65, confirming, requesting a BLS unit.
0: A disregard, I thought you asked for an engine.
5: 65, copy.
0: All right, I see. Bravo 2, go ahead.
6: Extrication is complete. Medic's going to be transporting to Dromier Walnut Creek. All members are out of the track. We're turning this over to Bart.
0: Bravo, I see you were partially covered. Just confirming that one subject removed, all people are out, and one patient to Dromier Walnut Creek.
6: That's a firm, and we'll be breaking down the IC, turning it over to Bart personnel.
0: Copy, turning it over to Bart IC.

0: 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Truck 6, respond for a lift assist, 1910 Concord Avenue, 1910 Concord Avenue in front of Funny Big Sam Outlet for an 82-year-old male, lift assist.
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Code 3, 2272 White Park Avenue, Crossett Cottage Court. 2272 White Park Avenue for an 88-year-old female. Difficulty breathing.

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2: BLS 53, code 2, Brentwood, 374 St. Clair Terrace, across the St. Edmunds Way, anxiety attack.

Engine 8, Medic 22, respond code 3 to Forest Park Pool at 1766 Mendocino Drive, 1766 Mendocino Drive. 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Engine 7, Medic 6, respond code 3, 2263 Belford Drive, across the English Court, 2263 Belford Drive, 81-year-old female, difficulty breathing.

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engine 15, medic 4, respond code 3 for a motorcyclist down Mount Diablo Boulevard, cross that Pleasant Hill Road. Mount Diablo Boulevard and Pleasant Hill Road. PD is en route.

0: 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Battalion 1.
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0: Medic 10, respond code 2 for transfer 2500 Alhambra Avenue at County Hospital. 2500 Alhambra Avenue, building 1, second floor on the north side, 22-year-old female. For a pregnant female feeling unwell, code 2 transfer. What?
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1: 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Code 2, 1081 Moore Lane, cross of Del Rio Circle, 1081 Moore Lane, unit 311, 56-year-old female. Unwell.

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Dizziness.

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ELSK response code 21350 Mount Diablo Boulevard, cross the Broadway. 1350 Mount Diablo Boulevard. For a patient that was assaulted, PD's on scene.

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Mixed response, 1791 Billings Road, across the Concord Boulevard. 1791 Billings Road, for a 97-year-old female. Thanks, B.

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0: Medic 9 respond with ALS 10 on scene, 2801 Shadelands Drive, up in North Diamante. 2801 Shadelands, unit 216 for hypertension.

Truck 14, Medic 10, respond code 3, 1118 Brown Street, across the Pine Street. 1118 Brown Street, 74-year-old female, fall victim.

Medic 63, respond code 3, interposed transport 13484 San Pablo Avenue, 13484 San Pablo Avenue, Vail Healthcare. Room 19C, Charlie. It's going to be an interfacility transport for a 72-year-old male. I'm responsive.

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1: Confirm. BLS 4 responded to request medic 10 on scene. 1118 Brown Street, Cox Pine Street. 1118 Brown Street for a 74-year-old female, fall victim.

Engine 3, Medic 4, respond code 3, 1700 Tice Valley Boulevard, across the Rolling Hills Drive, 1700 Tice Valley Boulevard, Unit 44. 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
0: 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Per the CHP website, looks like it's overturned. Either pickup truck or sedan. Right hand shoulder.

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Engine 83, public assist, 2005 San Jose Drive, apartment B-Boy 106, crosses Vermont Lane, 25-year-old male with assist.

Medic 54, respond code 3 for Richmond, Columbia Avenue in San Joaquin, Columbia and San Joaquin, code 3. Sorry. Possible deceased subject in the bushy area between the two retaining walls at an encampment. Appears to be a female, nothing further.

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Engine 2, medic specs, respond code 3, 2996, Santos Lane, Crescent Roble Road, 2996, Santos Lane, unit 404, 29-year-old female with heart problems.

Medic 9, respond code 2, 175 Cleveland Road, cross of Katy Court. 175 Cleveland Road, unit 122 for 81-year-old female, abdominal pain.

76 Medic 66, respond code 3154, Iris Road, 154 Iris Road, Casa Daisy Court. 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

CLS 2, respond code 21081 Moore Lane, across of Del Rio Circle. 1081 Moore Lane, unit 21788, 92-year-old female, unwell.

Engine 1, truck 1, respond for a vehicle fire, southbound 680 prior to Olympic Boulevard. Southbound 680 just prior to Olympic Boulevard for a blue Subaru.

0: VLS 10, code 2, Antioch, 1853, Tioga Passway, crosses Buck Mountain Court. It's for a 9-year-old.
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0: 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We're getting Olympic as well as Southbound 680 just south of North Main Street, and another party stating possibly on 24.
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2: We can see visible smoke on the freeway. Looks like southbound, right around the North Main exit. We're going to respond from tree.
0: Concur copies. For all units responding to the vehicle fire, southbound 680, it was just confirmed. It's going to be southbound 680, just south of North Main Street. It's going to be between North Main and the on-ramp to 24th.

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1: 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Right hand shoulder, it's going to be just prior to the 24 on ramp. 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

Alice 4, respond code 21545 Pleasant Hill Road at Atrium. 1545 Pleasant Hill Road, Unit 120, 92-year-old female, dehydrated.

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0: Truck 1. Hey, you guys can clear. Engine 2 is going to remain on scene block for us. And if we need their water between them and the TSU, we should be good.
1: Copy that. If you want the TSU to hang, we'll just chill here with them.
0: Copy that. Hang out then.

Engine 45, Medic 45, respond. Code 2 for a fall, number 12, Camino Encinas, at Sutter Urgent Care. 12, Camino Encinas is going to be in the lab, 93-year-old female fall victim. BLS 53, respond. 2222 Pacheco Street, across the Grant Street. 2222 Pacheco Street, Unit 725, 90-year-old male, general weakness.

0: 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Can you have me to 12 Camino Encinas, please?
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Medic 5-4, CO2 transfer, Antioch, Kaiser Delta, 3400 Delta Fair Boulevard, dermatology outpatient, 77-year-old male vomiting with high blood pressure.

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1: 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It's going to be a 32-year-old male, high blood pressure.

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Code 3, 2043 Sierra Road, across the Oak Grove Road. 2043 Sierra Road, Unit 9, 3-month-old male, difficulty breathing and not alert.

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Engine 93 odor investigation, 4980 Teakwood Drive, crosses Main Street. Odor of gas in the garage earlier was dissipated. Now smelling gas inside the residence.

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Medic 68, respond code 3. 5555 Giant Highway, 5555 Giant Highway, cross of Atlas Road. It's going to be in the Sally Port. Unknown male inmate coughing a blood.

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Unit 282 for a 21-year-old female. Difficulty breathing. Engine 6, BLS 60, respond. Code 2 for a fall at Urban Air. 1695 Willow Pass Road, cross the Fryway. 1695 Willow Pass Road, 7-year-old male, fall victim with a head injury. Truck 6, BLS 3, respond code 2 for a fall, 1833 Silverwood Drive, 1833 Silverwood, cross up Lantana Drive for a 69-year-old male, fall victim with a head injury.

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Medic 66, respond code 3 for Richmond, 34th and Barrett, 34th and Barrett. It's going to be a two-vehicle accident.

Engine 11, Medic 22, response with 3-1471, Lydia Lane, cross of Burnaway. 1471, Lydia Lane, for a 82-year-old male, difficulty breathing.

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Medic 67, a respond, code 3 for, correction, code 2 for Richmond, 2300 Lancaster Drive, 2300 Lancaster, apartment 3, Casa del Camino. The 69-year-old female catheter issue.

Engine 9 medic 4, respond for a vehicle versus pedestrian. Chilton Single Parkway and Contra Costa Boulevard. Chilton Single Parkway across the Contra Costa Boulevard. It's going to be behind in and out for a vehicle versus a 45-year-old male. The vehicle ran over the patient's foot.

0: 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PD is on scene, secure for 5150.
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India 55, Medic 64, respond code 3, 685 Wesley Avenue, 685 Wesley, across the Arlington. It's a 94-year-old male. We've not feeling well.

Engine 11, Medic 9, respond code 3, 1873, Los Robles Drive, cross the Festival Way, 83-year-old male, abnormal breathing. 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
1: 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Alhambra Avenue, across the J Street.
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Code 3, 1620 Waltham Road, cross of Lexington Road. 1620 Waltham Road for a 58-year-old male. Seizure.

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